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0: me what you're going to do this morning, this afternoon.
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Especially when coming out for Radio Tone Radez. It's a sound system you hear when you say yes, yes, yes. So turn it up and you know you're blessed. This is a sound, I must confess, is the best with Radio Radez.

summer dress in the fields when you show me your tits. 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A day off at the beach, a warm soup when I'm sick.

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1: All bets are on the table, but the wager is spent. I just want to see your name upon a major event, so we can look back and smile at the way that it went. And this is coming from the mouth of an undereducated, underrated mate that's always fucking wasted, but never stands down from the fear that he's faced with, because everything in life is sent here to be tasted.

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0: le max, Roméo, on fait le maximum de bruit ici dans la salle. 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Max? Max?
1: This is Max Romeo for Radioton Rhodes. And I'm saying peace, love and unity is the name of the game today. Get yourself together, let's be together and live together and we live forever. Stay tuned.

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1: Defend ourselves. 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We're going to do it today and the day after that and the day after that. Because only through the proper example of the self-defense and the proper example of retaliation and by letting these people know that we move from some basic laws. That anything that goes down on oppressed people, on the part of the oppressor, it should be reciprocal. And in plain proletarian workers' language, it takes two to tango.